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Blessings of the

Amen.

0: morning offering in the name of the Father, and of the Son, and of the Holy Spirit. Amen. O Jesus, through the Immaculate Heart of Mary, I offer you my prayers, works, joys, and sufferings of this day in union with the Holy Sacrifice of Mass throughout the world. I offer them for all the intentions of your Sacred Heart, the salvation of souls, the reparation of sin, and the reunion of all Christians. I offer them for the intentions of our bishops and of all apostles of prayer, and in particular for those recommended by our Holy Father this month. Amen.
1: In the name of the Father, and of the Son, and of the Holy Spirit, we thank God for this new day, and we pray for his continued blessings in all our endeavors. In a special way, we continue to pray for God's choicest blessings throughout this new month of June, the month of the Holy Eucharist Martyrs. Today is the second day of the month of June in the year of our Lord Jesus Christ, 2023. It is the Tuesday of the ninth week in the ordinary time. In our studios today, I'm Reverend Father Gerard Chiganda. I'm here to take you through our morning reflection together with my colleagues here who are going to take the readings. I now invite you to listen.
2: 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My name is Godfrey Mayanja from Yes Center in Zambia. Today is Tuesday, the 2nd of June, 2026. The first reading: we wait for new heavens and a new earth. A reading from the second letter of St. Peter, chapter 3, verse 12 to 15a, 17 and 18. Beloved, wait for and hasten the coming of the day of God, because of which the heavens will be kindled and dissolved, and the elements will melt with fire. But according to his promise, we wait for new heavens and a new earth in which righteousness dwells. Therefore, beloved, since you wait for these, be zealous to be found by him without spot or blemish, and at peace, and count the forbearance of our Lord as salvation. You therefore, beloved, knowing this beforehand, be aware lest you be carried away with the error of lawless men and lose your own stability, but grow in the grace and knowledge of our Lord and Savior Jesus Christ. To him be glory both now and to the day of eternity. Amen. The word of the Lord. Thanks be to God. Responsorial Psalm. Our response is taken from Psalms 90, chapter 2, verse 3. Response: O Lord, you have been our refuge from generation to generation. Before the mountains were born, all the earth, all the world were brought forth. You are God from age to age. O Lord, you have been our refuge from generation to generation. You turn man back to dust and say, "Return, O children of men." To your eyes a thousand years are like yesterday, come and gone, all like a watch in the night. O Lord, you have been our refuge from generation to generation. 70 years in the span of our days, or 80 if we are strong, and most of these are toil and pain. They pass swiftly and we are gone. O Lord, you have been our refuge from generation to generation. At dawn, fill us with your merciful love. We shall exult and rejoice all our days. Let your deed be seen by your servants and your glorious power by their children. O Lord, you have been our refuge from generation to generation.

May the Father of our Lord Jesus Christ enlighten the eyes of our hearts that we might know what is the hope to which He has called us.

The Lord be with you. A reading from the Holy Gospel according to Mark. At that time, they sent Jesus some of the Pharisees and some of the Herodians to entrap him in his talk. And they came and said to him, "Teacher, we know that you are true and care for no man, for you do not regard the position of men, but truly teach the way of God. Is it lawful to pay taxes to Caesar or not? Should we pay them or should we not?" But knowing their hypocrisy, he said to them, "Why put me to the test? Bring me a coin and let me look at it." And they brought one, and he said to them, "Whose likeness and inscription is this?" They said to him, "Caesar's." Jesus said to them, "Render to Caesar the things that are Caesar's, and to God the things that are God's." And they were amazed at him. The Gospel of the Lord. Praise to you, Lord Jesus Christ. I welcome you once again, my dear brothers and sisters, to our morning reflection, and please stay tuned. For our morning reflection, Jesus instructs us to repay to Caesar what belongs to Caesar and to God what belongs to God. This invitation is a reminder to all of us that we belong to God and we must fulfill our duties and responsibilities as members in our societies and communities. So in Jesus stressing that we pay what belongs to Caesar and what belongs to God, that is a clear reminder of our day-to-day responsibility. What we ought to do to the community, to the society, let it be done as it is, in a proper guidance and fulfilling the law. And still not forgetting that there is that which belongs to God. After fulfilling the other part, let us also think about this part, and the crucial part. In the Gospel, the Pharisees and the Herodians attempted to trap Jesus with the question of what they ought to do. In his wisdom, he used their coins that bore Caesar's image to technically teach them to look at the image and observe its requirements. And in other sense, he reminds them that as the coin bears the image of Caesar, human beings bear the image and likeness of God. Therefore, while we may fulfill the duties of the society, like paying taxes, our souls, our love, and our lives bear God's mark and ultimately belong entirely to Him. Today's message, dear brothers and sisters, challenges us always to be good and responsible citizens by fulfilling what is expected from us by the community. Ask yourself, my dear brothers and sisters, are you a good citizen in a community? Are you a good neighbor where you are, where you live, where you stay? Are you a good family member? In other words, are you responsible enough in your dealings? Do you fulfill all your obligations well? We can say that these Pharisees, as they wanted to trap Jesus, they wanted also to think of omitting some of the responsibilities, hiding themselves in another shell. But in his answering, he stresses the importance of doing what is right. Doing what is right is what I'm doing in a community. Is it that which is expected from me? Is it the right thing? Is it the right thing in my family, in my home? Do I fulfill my duties, my responsibilities as a parent? Because there is no excuse. You have to fulfill them. Don't hide yourself in the sand, saying that because you have to do to attend Sunday Mass, morning Mass, you're a Christian, you're a so-and-so,
then you omit other responsibilities. No. Another question, dear brothers and sisters, and it is here still to challenge us as we reflect on today's message, that where do you spend most of your energy, your time, your resources? If your life belongs to God and you are in God's image, how much of your day reflects that reality? Yes, if you belong to God and we have the image of God. The coin had the image of Caesar, and Jesus used that image to tell them that now give to Caesar what belongs to Caesar. Now you yourself, baptized Christian, you have that image of God, meaning you have to do what belongs to that image. That is the image of God. Giving to God what is God is God. And when you look at that, it goes beyond the Sundays, sand offerings. It means giving Him your love, your talents, and treating every person you encounter with dignity. With dignity, my dear brothers and sisters. Still ask yourself, is what I do as a baptized Christian reflect the image of God within me, within you? Is the image of God reflected in your words? Is it reflected in your day-to-day life?

that is 3rd June. Let us all endeavor to participate, to be part of the celebrations. And this has come to teach us a lesson that we can celebrate wherever we are, not only at Namugongo, at our parishes we can celebrate well, at our dioceses. So let us all celebrate. Let us be part of these celebrations. And let us embrace this opportunity, this chance that we are going now to celebrate with fewer numbers, not big crowds, few distractions. We are not going to have many vendors around. So you have all the chances to concentrate at the celebration. I wish you God's blessings. May the Uganda martyrs pray for us. May they intercede for us as we fight this outbreak of Ebola. May they intercede for us to keep the faith as they did, so that one day we may join them celebrate in heaven. The Lord be with you. May Almighty God bless you, the Father, and the Son, and the Holy Spirit.

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11: 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There will not be congregations, massive congregations, as it would have been if we did not have the threat from Ebola. Two, districts are having task forces that are guiding populations in respect to the mitigation of the spread or the threat emanating from Ebola. Now, Uganda Police Force and other security agencies are part of those task forces. 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
3: about the operations that were carried out at the residence of the former speaker of the parliament of Uganda the information was public information because the journalists were very close and approximate to the operation area or the area of

0: operation. So some have even more information than me. What I can only comment is only to acknowledge, yes, there was an operation because it was in the open. Two, there were exhibits got from the scenes of interest. Those were also extracted in the open. Oh, the missing area MP, Margaret. You see, you ambushed me. I cannot speculate. I need to know if she's under arrest, in which police station, where, and on what charges. So I am disinclined at the moment because I do not have any information that effect.
1: Webali nyo Ben, webali de Dela. Kakati Francis,
2: yes.
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4: We had been preparing so well and we had reached almost the epic of our preparations. Unfortunately, due to the Ebola pandemic outbreak, the government of Uganda postponed our celebrations of 3rd June 2026. And also, we had the guidance and cancellation of the national celebrations for 2026. By the chairperson of Uganda Episcopal Conference.
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6: Police's particular role here, one, is to ensure that there is compliance. There will not be congregations, massive congregations, as it would have been if we did not have the threat from Ebola. Two, districts are having task forces that are guiding populations in respect to the mitigation of the spread or the threat emanating from Ebola. Now, Uganda Police Force and other security agencies are part of those task forces. There is a task force at national level, at district, and several sector levels.
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0: A very good afternoon. It's the news at 12 o'clock with me, Sunday Gloria Abwatch. The police have declined to comment on reports surrounding the alleged disappearance of a Muria District Woman Member of Parliament, Margaret Etilu, saying they lack sufficient information to verify the claims. Speaking during a weekly press briefing at the police headquarters in Naguru on Monday, the police spokesperson Kisumaru Soka said he was unable to provide details regarding the whereabouts of the legislator. Who has been a subject of growing public concern following reports that she had gone missing. Rusoka explained that he could not speculate on the matter without first establishing whether the MP was under arrest, the police station where she might be held, and any charges that could have been preferred against her. The police response follows concerns raised by former Serere District Woman MP Alisa Lasu, who questioned the whereabouts of Etilu and called for authorities to clarify her status. Alasso argued that if the legislator had committed any offense, she should be produced before court and formally charged, warning against holding any suspect in Kumikado. The matter has sparked debate among political leaders and members of the public, with calls for clarity regarding the MP's whereabouts. Opposition party The Forum for Democratic Change has called on the government to urgently compensate all victims affected by last week's eviction operations conducted by the National Environment Management Authority NEMA in Lubiji Kawala Zone 2 wetlands, warning that failure to do so will force them to join the affected residents in industrial action. This was revealed by the party's national vice chairperson Robert Centenary during the weekly press conference held at the FDC headquarters in Najanankumbi, following the demolition of properties worth millions of shillings in Kawala Zone 2, where several residents were evicted from the wetlands without any compensation. He criticized the government for allegedly violating constitutional provisions that require compensation for individuals who have occupied such land for over 12 years before eviction. According to Centenary, many of the affected residents have lived in the area for more than 40 years, yet they were forcefully removed without any form of redress. Centenary also condemned NEMA for what he described as selective enforcement, accusing the authority of sparing properties belonging to the rich while targeting the poor. The newly appointed Minister for Works and Transport, Fred Bia Mukama, has outlined an ambitious agenda aimed at expanding Uganda's railway network, completing key infrastructure projects, and strengthening accountability within the transport sector. Speaking to journalists at Parliament after appearing before the Committee on Appointments for Vetting, Bia Mukama said the ministry's top priority during the new term will be the construction of the standard gauge railway from Kampala to Malabar and onward to Kenya, alongside the rehabilitation of the country's meter gauge railway network. He said improved rail transport will enhance cargo movement, lower transportation costs, and ultimately reduce the prices of goods across the country. Bia Mukama noted that the ministry will also prioritize the rehabilitation of key meter gauge railway lines, including the Toro Gulu route, as part of efforts to revitalize Uganda's rail transport system and boost regional trade on board infrastructure. The minister designate pledged to fast track the completion of several long delayed projects, including the Mubende Mityana Road, Mutukula Road, and the Kampala Jinja Expressway. He said the ministry will focus on ensuring that ongoing projects are completed on schedule to improve connectivity and support economic growth. Top on the plan is also repairing critical bridges that have experienced structural challenges, including Karuma Bridge and Katonga Bridge, to guarantee the safe and efficient movement of people and goods in the aviation sector. Bia Mukama revealed that the government intends to expand the fleet of Uganda Airlines through the procurement of additional aircraft. He said the plan involves acquiring an initial batch of 4 aircraft, followed by another 4 and 2 more, bringing the airline's target fleet to 10 aircraft, but also fight corruption in the aviation sector.
1: I've already passed the appointment committee, and I'm very sure I've passed the appointment committee because whatever they have asked me, I've passed it, and I'm very happy, I feel happy that the President of Uganda, he has trusted me with the entire Minister of Access and Transport. I've been the State Minister for Transport, and I do believe he made the right decision for entrusting me. I've been the same ministry, seeing how things are running, and I must take on to move forward. We know Minister of Access and Transport, one of the major things we normally handle there are the roads and the bridges and the entire transport system of the country. But this term of office, the 5 years, number one, our priority is the railway, both standard gauge rail and meter gauge rail, because we have seen the prices of commodities in the country are very high. And these prices of commodities, because they go high, because we use high transport costs, transportation of vehicles. Look at the example of Jinja Malaba Road. So when you bring the railway transport, it will carry a lot of cargo at reduced cost.
0: The Ministry of Finance has launched the 2026-27 National Budget Month ahead of the presentation of the National Budget for the next financial year on June 13, 2026. This comes with calls for increased transparency, reforms in allocation and expenditure in some areas like Parliament and local government, as well as reduced domestic borrowing from the by the government. The budget for this year has been compiled under the theme Full Monetization of Uganda's economy through commercial agriculture, industrialization, expanded social services, digital transformation, and market access. Dr. Ramadan Gobi, Permanent Secretary to the Treasury, said that the process of preparing and the budget estimates for financial year 2026-27 started in July 2025 and involved nationwide consultations with all stakeholders. These include the President, Cabinet, Parliament, civil society, ministries, departments and agencies, local governments, development partners and the private sector, academia, community leaders, youth and women groups, PWDs, as well as citizens. PSST Gobi says some local governments have done well in utilizing the funds given to them, while many have not. According to him, therefore, the issue is not lack of money, but how the money is being utilized. Arthur Bainomgish, Executive Director of ACORD, the Advocates Coalition for Development and Environment, on his part called for the intensification of the fight against corruption, commending the recent apprehension of some high-ranking officials. On reports of corruption in Parliament, Bainomgisha suggested scrutiny of allocations to Parliament and how the monies are utilized so that the leadership of Parliament do not have free access to huge sums of money, which tempts them. Government has commenced direct payments to beneficiaries under its ambitious 80 billion shillings cattle restocking program. The program is aimed at rebuilding livestock assets and household incomes across the Acholi, Lango and Tessa sub-regions that suffered decades of conflict, cattle rustling and economic disruption, according to an implementation update issued by the Office of the Prime Minister on Monday. 559 households have so far received 2.8 billion shillings through a digital payment system, marking the beginning of what officials describe as a major rural wealth restoration initiative targeting 16,000 households before the closure of 2025-26 financial year. The exercise follows a directive by President Museveni in November last year and subsequent cabinet approval of operational guidelines designed to support vulnerable households in restoring livestock ownership, a traditional pillar of economic security in northern and eastern Uganda. Under the initiative, each beneficiary household receives 5 million shillings to purchase 5 heads of cattle, 3 heifers, and 2 bulls. The restocking program represents one of government's most significant livestock recovery interventions since post-conflict reconstruction efforts began in northern Uganda. Livestock remains a critical source of wealth, food security, draft power, and social status in many rural communities. Communities. NIRA has warned foreign nationals seeking registration in Uganda against making payments through associations, organizations, or third parties ahead of the rollout of the ALANE registration exercise scheduled to begin on June 8, 2026. Speaking during a press conference in Naguru, NIRA Registrar Claire Olama said all applicants must make payments directly through the Uganda Revenue Authority portal to avoid fraud and unnecessary complications in the the registration exercise.
2: To pay the $100 fees for this card, you'll go to the URA website and then you will also make an assessment and pay in a bank. We encourage all people to not pay any money through their association, through any organization, or through a third party. This $100 is strictly payable through the URA portal, where you get an assessment and proceed to pay either through a bank or mobile money or your preferred platform. The first center, like I said, is on Lumumba Avenue, plot 62. We will continue to communicate other areas of registration as we go along.
0: And in the same vein, NERA still has issued a final call to government agencies, financial institutions and other organizations that rely on the national identification system to complete requirements necessary for access to the upgraded verification platform. Speaking during a press briefing in Naguru, NERA registrar Claire Olama said the authority had addressed previous concerns regarding card readability and system accessibility and was now ready to fully operationalize the platform. And in foreign news, a Russian missile and drone attack has killed at least 13 people across Ukraine, 9 in Dnipro and 4 in the capital Kyiv, marking one of Moscow's largest assaults in recent months. Dozens were also injured, including several children, after the overnight airstrikes hit apartment blocks, with emergency crews racing to find people feared trapped beneath rubble in Kyiv. Air raid warnings were in place across most of Ukraine in the early hours of Tuesday. Russia's defense ministry said the strikes had been response to previous Ukrainian attacks, saying in a statement that the strike objectives had all been achieved. Moscow last week warned it would launch systematic strikes after accusing Kyiv of a deadly attack on a student dormitory in an occupied part of eastern Ukraine. And finally, here today in history, on the second day of June in 1953, 27-year-old Elizabeth II, the elder daughter of King George VI, was formally crowned Queen of the United Kingdom in a coronation ceremony at Westminster Abbey. Thank you for listening to Radio Sapiencia. I am Sunday Gloria Abwatch.
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0: Every person has a right to own property either individually or in association with others.
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1: 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A. The taking of possession or acquisition is necessary for public use or in the interest of defense, public safety, public order, public morality, and public health.
0: 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Government that I quit our good. Government that I airport. 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
3: 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My name is Sanjay Gloria Aboch. Taxi drivers and passengers across Uganda have been urged to take a frontline role in the fight against Ebola following the confirmation of 9 Ebola cases in the country. Health authorities reported that Uganda has recorded 9 confirmed cases, including 1 death, as efforts to contain the outbreak continues. The call comes amid its growing concerns that laxity in observing preventive measures could trigger a resurgence of infections and potentially force the government to impose stricter public health measures. Addressing journalists in Kampala, Mohammed Sempija, a driver and leader at Namayiwa Taxi Park, emphasizes the critical role the public transport operators play in preventing the spread of the deadly virus. Sempija urged fellow drivers to enforce strict hygiene measures by ensuring that every passenger sanitizes or washes their hands before boarding taxis or entering taxi parks. He also advised drivers to take personal responsibility by purchasing hand sanitizers and making them readily available in their vehicles. However, SMPJ appealed to the Kampala Capital City Authority to support taxi operators by providing essential materials such as water containers, hand sanitizers, and temperature screening equipment to strengthen prevention efforts. He further called on all Ugandans, especially those who rely on public transport, to remain vigilant and adhere to guidelines issued by the Minister of Health, warning that even a single lapse could contribute to further transmission. The Prime Minister, Binana Banja, has condemned Local Council 1 chairpersons who authorize and sign land agreements for plots located in protected wetlands, warning that such actions contribute to illegal encroachment and environmental degradation. Her remarks come as the National Environment Management Authority resumes eviction operations in the Lubiji wetland at Kawala in Lubaga Division, Kampala, targeting illegal state settlements established within the protected ecosystem. The ongoing evictions have affected hundreds of households and small businesses, leaving many residents uncertain about their future. Speaking during a visit to the area, Nabanja said her mission was primarily humanitarian, aimed at documenting and assessing the impact of the evictions on affected residents. The Prime Minister visited more than 80 households, including both landlords and tenants, to establish the extent of the displacement and determined possible government interventions. She emphasized that wetlands are protected areas and cautioned local leaders against facilitating illegal land transactions in such zones. Nabanja noted that government is currently evaluating the number of people affected by the exercise as authorities continue efforts to restore the degraded wetland ecosystem. NEMA resumed operations in Lubiji wetland this month as part of a broader environmental restoration campaign intended to reclaim encroached wetlands and protect vital water catchment areas.
4: So I'm here as the Prime Minister of Uganda to support them at least with survival, that's all. But they are aware that they were in this place illegally. So my being here is well known by the President. If anything, he's the one who has allowed me to come here and give compassionate support. And this support is coming from me. I condemn the local leaders, because some of these people have just come to this place. Some are saying, I've spent 3 months here. I have paid rent for 10 months. I've paid rent for 12 months. And yet, these people knew that this place had been condemned. It's a wetland. I want also to condemn the LOC 1. And this must stop. Who are connive with people to sell land, illegal land, in wetlands? Those will be arrested.
3: However, some of the affected residents expressed dissatisfaction with the eviction process, arguing that they were not given sufficient notice before the enforcement exercise began. Several residents appealed to government to provide more time and consider their welfare before carrying out future evictions. The Prime Minister's visit comes amid this growing debate over balancing environmental conservation efforts with the welfare of the community living in protected areas. Yes. State Minister for Higher Education designate John Chrysostom Ringo has called on journalists to help combat misinformation and encourage parents to send their children back to school following a misleading social media report linking the reopening of schools to an Ebola outbreak. Speaking shortly after appearing before Parliament's Appointments Committee for vetting, Muyinga said false information circulating online has created confusion among some parents with claims that schools remain closed due to Ebola concerns. He clarifies that the school term officially opened as scheduled and assured the public that the government has already put in place preventive measures and guidelines to protect learners, teachers and other school staff from the disease. Muyinga emphasized that education authorities are fully prepared to manage any health risks and urge parents to rely on verified information from government sources rather than unconfirmed reports on social media. The minister designate also challenged the perception that the first 2 weeks of a short term are not academically important. He noted that many learners miss valuable lessons and learning opportunities when they report late. He appeals to parents and guardians to ensure that children return to school on time time, stressing that regular attendance from the beginning of the term is critical for effective learning and improved academic performance. The Ministry of East African Community Affairs plans to open two new border points along the Busia border to ease congestion and improve trade between Uganda and Kenya. This was revealed by the first Deputy Prime Minister and Minister for East African Community Affairs, Rebecca Kadaga, shortly after being vetted by Parliament's Appointments Committee, chaired by Speaker Jacob Oboth-Oboth and Deputy Speaker Thomas Taiwa. Kadaga said the proposed border points at Bulwada and Butebe will help reduce delays in the clearance of goods and services currently experienced at the Busia border crossing. She also pledged to follow up on the implementation of the East African single currency and the region's political integration agenda during her five-year term. Meanwhile, the Appointments Committee continues vetting ministerial nominees on the final day of the exercise. Those vetted today include State Minister for Minerals, Fiona Nyamtopo, State Minister for Foreign Affairs, Haruna Kasolo, and State Minister for Planning, Amos Lugolobi, among others. The State Minister for Planning, Amos Lugolobi, has pledged to support Uganda's drive to achieve a $500 billion GDP. Lugolobi made the remarks shortly after his vetting by Parliament's Appointments Committee, chaired by the Speaker, Jacob Oboth-Oboth, and its deputy, Thomas Taiwa. He said Uganda's economy is currently growing at about 7%, with projections aimed at reaching double-digit growth of 10% in the coming years. The Golobi added that by 2040, the Minister of Finance expects Uganda to attain upper middle income status. On budget implementation, he pledged to continue promoting coherent planning and strengthening the program-based budgeting approach.
5: Yeah, I think the problem originally was one about the way budgeting is linked to planning. We have solved that problem by ensuring that we have this program-based budgeting that is linked, directly linked to budgeting. We have created a system, digital-wise, a system that are able to link what we are planning to do. Remember that we have also created what we call the PIAPs, the Program Implementation Action Plans, which lay out exactly what we are planning to do within the 5 years. And that has been entered in a system to allocate resources based on those interventions. That linkage did not exist before. It was more like theoretical, hypothetical. Now it has been made practical by introducing in between the budget and the plan what we have called the Program Implementation Action Plan. And with that one, I think we are trying to make sure that we implement what we say in the plans.
3: The newly appointed Minister of State for Trade, Industry and Cooperatives in charge of cooperatives, Aleru Tom Aza, has pledged to revitalize Uganda's cooperative sector through increased funding, accountability measures and stronger support for farmers and community-based enterprises. Speaking after the vetting process, Aleru outlined a comprehensive plan aimed at strengthening cooperative societies across the country, describing them as key drivers of wealth creation, agricultural transformation and economic growth. Among his immediate priorities is conducting a nationwide audit of cooperative societies to assess their performance and ensure transparency in their operations, pledging to lobby for increased financing for agricultural cooperatives and government livelihood programs such as the PDM and EMYOGA. The minister said his office will intensify the mobilization and support of various cooperative groups, including coffee, mango and regional cooperative societies, to enhance production, action, value addition and market access for farmers. Leru further emphasized the need to promote commercial agriculture through mechanization, revealing plans to work closely with the Minister of Agriculture to expand access to tractors and other modern farming technologies. Meanwhile, Leru noted that he will maintain close engagement with communities, particularly in the West Nile region, while coordinating efforts across the ministry to ensure government programs deliver tangible benefits to Ugandans.
2: Health News from the Source.
3: The Rotary Club of Kong-Lukuli in Makende Division, Kampala, has donated an oxygen plant to Hope Clinic Lukuli Hospital in a move aimed at strengthening emergency healthcare services and improving patient care. The oxygen plant is expected to address the persistent shortage of oxygen at the facility, particularly benefiting mothers during childbirth and newborn babies who require life support services. The project was spearheaded by the Rotary Club of Kong-Lukuli in partnership with Abacus Limited, a pharmaceutical company that manufactures and supplies medical equipment used in healthcare facilities. Speaking at the end of the ceremony, Christian Cheyune Kawoya, District Governor of Rotary District 9214, commended Abacus Pharma Limited for its commitment to corporate social responsibility and support towards improving healthcare services in the community. She noted that the project, valued at $35,000, was successfully implemented within a period of 7 months. According to Kawoya, Abacus Pharma Limited contributed 80% of the funding, while the remaining 20% was jointly raised by the board of Hope Clinic Lukuli Hospital, operating under the Uganda Protestant Medical Bureau, and the 45 members of the Rotary Club of Kong-Lukuli. Kawoya said the oxygen plant will significantly enhance the hospital's capacity to provide vulnerable patients requiring oxygen therapy. Ramesh Babu, Managing Director, Abacus Pharma Limited, thanked the Rotary Club of Kong-Lukuli for identifying the project to support the hospital and the community, an avenue of contributing to a healthy, productive Uganda's population. Hospital administrators and community leaders welcomed the donation, describing it as a major boost to maternal and neonatal healthcare services in the area. They expressed optimism that the facility will help save lives and improve health outcomes for patients who depend on oxygen support during emergencies. Thank you for listening to Radio Sapiencia. My name is Sunday Gloria Abuoch.
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2: Kenda mwenye katonye senya fama. Enkuruze ya magazi. The World Today. And think of him today.
11: He deploys the military against the citizens, those who oppose him. We ask you to support our demands for accountability for the crimes against humanity that he has committed and continues to commit against the people of Uganda. I thank you.
12: Why do you go to the public if you don't have a public spirit? 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
13: But President Trump insists everybody loves his plan to take over the Gaza Strip, move Palestinians out, and rebuild it as a Riviera of the Middle East.
14: The U.S. will take over the Gaza Strip, and we will do a job with it, too. We'll own it and be responsible for dismantling all of the dangerous unexploded bombs and other weapons on the site.
2: The World Today. 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
1: 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Also to work again to ensure that the non-tariff barriers, which have been a hindrance to us, reduced or eliminated, because they disturb our citizens, they disturb our traders, and so on. That is the challenge. Because the president of the community runs on four partner states of Uganda, of Kenya, Tanzania, and Rwanda. The others are not as compliant as they should be. But I'm planning to move to all the capitals to make an appeal to ensure that money is found by all these.
0: The Right Honorable Rebecca Alitwala Kadaga. 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
2: 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As a new minister of local government, I will focus on improving service delivery in the districts. I will also try as much as possible to eliminate corruption in the districts. Then also I want to remove that habit of keeping people in one position in a district. They become chiefs of districts. How can someone serve 20 years in one single district?
1: How can someone serve 20 years? Just 20. Badam, maintain your lane.
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0: He deploys the military against the citizens, those who oppose him. We ask you to support our demands for accountability for the crimes against humanity that he has committed and continues to commit against the people of Uganda. I thank you.
4: Why do you go to the public if you don't have a public spirit? Why do you say I want to work for the public? If you don't work for the public, go and do your own private things.
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5: But President Trump insists everybody loves his plan to take over the Gaza Strip, move Palestinians out, and rebuild it as a Riviera of the Middle East.
6: The U.S. will take over the Gaza Strip, and we will do a job with it, too. We'll own it and be responsible for dismantling all of the dangerous unexploded bombs and other weapons on the site.
1: The world today. Ensinga bwe yimiridde. 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Monday to Friday. 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
3: Monday to Friday. 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
1: The world today. Ensinga bwe yimiridde.
0: He deploys the military against the citizens, those who oppose him. We ask you to support our demands for accountability for the crimes against humanity that he has committed and continues to commit against the people of Uganda. I thank you.
4: Why do you go to the public if you don't have a public spirit? Why do you say I want to work for the public? If you don't work for the public, go and do your own private things.
1: The world today.
5: But President Trump insists everybody loves his plan to take over the Gaza Strip, move Palestinians out, and rebuild it as a Riviera of the Middle East.
6: The U.S. will take over the Gaza Strip, and we will do a job with it, too. We'll own it and be responsible for dismantling all of the dangerous unexploded bombs and other weapons on the site.
1: The world today. Ensinga bwe yimiridde. 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Monday to Friday. 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
7: giving me opportunity to know who I am because I have expressed myself and I have also informed them the plans I have once I'm vetted. Of course, Ugandans know that I have been a minister for microfinance for 10 years and I've been mobilizing them to embrace saving culture but also to get advantage of the to tap into the advantage the existence of these programs, the PDM, Emyoga, and others. So I'm sure that now Ugandans have had access to cheap credit. All Ugandans now can do business. They are into production. They are into farming. And now what I'm going to embark on is how can we integrate? How can we expand our market? I want to convince the region, you know, the countries within the region to ensure that they open up for us. We want to see Ugandan products in the regional market. And we must negotiate for better prices because Ugandans would be persuaded to produce if they are sure of the market, but also good prices. So, as we know, we have our vision.
3: And also worried. Mutemu mweyogeze. Mutemu mweyogeze. 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
15: 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Donald Trump is beginning mass deportations across the United States.
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1: the world today ensinga bweyimiridde
2: he deploys the military against the citizens those who oppose him we ask you to support our demands for accountability for the crimes against humanity that he has committed and continues to commit against the people of Uganda I thank you
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1: the world today
4: But President Trump insists everybody loves his plan to take over the Gaza Strip, move Palestinians out, and rebuild it as a Riviera of the Middle East.
5: The U.S. will take over the Gaza Strip, and we will do a job with it, too. We'll own it and be responsible for dismantling all of the dangerous unexploded bombs and other weapons on the site.
1: The world today. 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
1: 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I've come in this place because I love Jesus so much. He died for us. 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But it's very good, very nice, and I thank God because this year I've managed to receive, though there were some challenges.
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0: 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Wabamiaka habili muetano, no kute waguru. Every child deserves a healthy start in life. But even if your baby looks fine, they still need protection. Immunization is the shield that protects your little one from dangerous diseases like measles, polio, and pneumonia before they strike.
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